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0: 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Respond 572 Allen Road, crossing of Cornwall Road and the Vale Road for a choking. Respond on 1 Bravo.
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1: 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Patient will be in a vehicle in front of his house, and he would like Hyundai Sonata.

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box 1810, medic 18, for C code, Molly Neck Health and Rehab, room 2, 7575 East Howard Road, Crushing of Molly Point Court, and Molly Neck Boulevard, 6 person, proceeding on Bravo.

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0: 37 Thomas Road. 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First got 12 UAF RID acknowledged and water supply will be on 1 Lima.
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0: Suda Battalion 2. 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We're starting police now.
1: And you copy. 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

Mutual Defense Records, County Box 1601, Rescue Squad 7. 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Respond on 2 Bravo, 38 Alpha 11.

0: Thank you. This match is ripped. 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Would you like us to switch on it?
1: Negative. 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

0: 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Make catch 23, Thomas Road command.
1: Location engine 231, what's command?
0: Speed of the tower 30, have you arrived yet?
1: Yeah, we're right behind squad 12.
0: Okay, you'll be at investigation. Go ahead and give me a BIR 360.
2: Tanger 2 location. Tanger 2 to engine 231. Go ahead and do the investigation. Tower 30, just stand by. Battalion 2 will have Thomas Road command.
0: 23-5 is for investigation.
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0: 2-1 to Chief 2. We have a total of 3 here, probably no transports.
1: Okay, we have one that's likely going to be a refusal. After we take this one, I can send 3-9 down to help you with refusals if you'd like.
2: Did you also hear the update from Fire Alarm in route about the potential domestic?
3: I did. That was the delay of the FDIR. They were talking to us. They're clearly supported, but they do say they also do have an order.
2: Command copy.

0: on the 360, two of the front, three of the rear, basement window egress inside Bravo, no conditions on all four sides, entering side Alpha with three for investigation to the first floor.
1: Make copy, two in the front, three in the rear, basement access, Bravo, and you're entering the first floor with three personnel.

0: 23 to command. We're going down to the basement. 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
1: Command copy. This can be natural gas or propane.
0: Crawling figure, not out.

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0: 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Room 321, 134 Ritchie Highway, crossing East Hamburg Street and Magazine Ridge Road, for a fall. 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
1: 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I'm going to hold it with you. 337 Thomas Road, Command Farland.
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1: 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We're going to be marked as a good intent. We're going to holding engine 23. 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Canceling command. 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
1: Alright, if you don't have a map there, I don't know what the different one is. Did the alarm stop because you attempted to reset?
2: We attempted reset. It did not silence. 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
1: 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Breathing problem, respond to Barbara.

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0: 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It's been extinguished.
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Respond Mountain Road at Picnic Road. Motor vehicle collision involving a motorcycle. Respond 1 Bravo.

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87 Alpha, engine 6-1 is over 2, medic 40, tower 40. Respond northbound I-97 at Hawkins Road. Motor vehicle collision, respond on 2 Charlie.

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Portion of Crane Highway North and Millsville Road. I'm 9-5, respond on 2 Bravo.

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0: Rescue Squad 33 following, which can be property damage only.
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After that, we'll be able to go available. Okay.

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0: Tackle Box 2621, Agency Pitfall, proceed code 310 Argus Lane, questionable Lexus Drive. 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
2: Yes.

Line 3281 Alpha, Engine 211, Engine 321, Medic 21, Truck 29. Respond north of Route 295 in the area of westbound I-195. Motor vehicle collision. Respond on 1 Charlie.

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0: Yeah, it's a route to rescue alarm 3281 Alpha. You're going to be looking for a single vehicle. It's going to be a Honda Civic. No further.
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0: 21 to 32, we checked out the area of the eastbound 185 ramp, didn't see anything. We check out the westbound, we'll get spun around.
1: I copy.

0: 21. We come off of 195 also. I've checked the eastbound ramp. I got nothing there. Truck 31, I believe you're ahead of us. Did you see anything south or got anything north up towards West Nursery?
1: Truck 29 checked up to West Nursery on 295 north. We haven't seen anything yet. Fire alarm, are you able to call the caller back to get more information?
2: That's great, Tim.

Unit Alpha 5 on 3381 Alpha. 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They're putting their flashing hazards on now. We're trying to get a better location, but they are still out there.

1921's on location. On the ramp from 295 northbound to 695 westbound. One vehicle off the roadway matching description. Occupants are out of the vehicle. 32 or 29, whichever one is going to be next in. Shut the ramp down for us.

0: 321 to 21. I got one down here on 295 also. Firearm 321's on location 295 north, just after the 195 exit. I got one vehicle into the woods. We'll be out checking.
1: Okay.
2: 21, copy. Andy 21 to fire alarm. We're going to have to dispatch an additional transport unit to that location. We have one patient at this location. 21 is hanging on.
1: Okay.

0: attention to them. I'm just confirming, just at your location, you're only going to need an additional transport unit.
1: 5-1, what do we need?
2: You're going to have to dispatch an additional unit. 21 is sending to a patient at this location.
0: Okay, I'm direct now.
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0: For 2 Bravo.
1: From out this time, ours is going to be property damage only. I do not need an additional transport unit.
0: Okay, engine 3-2-1. Engine 2-1-1, you have medic 21 with you at your location, is that correct?
2: That's correct.
0: Okay.

0: to engine 321 and engine 201, FMSD has been notified of the locations that you are moved out on, and they advise they'll be getting units out to you as soon as possible.
1: Three, two, one, copy. I have a unit from MSP with me now.
0: Okay.
1: 21-0. 21, MSP is inquiring, is there a motorcycle with that one up there with you? That's correct. Okay.

0: 8-4 fire alarm. The correct address is going to be across from 2204 Bay Ridge Avenue.
1: Okay. We're clearing this one down here. Do you need us up there? Can we go available? You can go available. I copy. Fire alarm, you copy. Property damage generally on the second action.
2: Okay, property damage alarm.

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1: County engine 35, it's going to be Unit B, Bravo. Call takers on line, which line is the caller? They advise there's a male laying in the caller's yard. We're still trying to get through.
0: Message also on 4 with 1.

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0: William is going to available, handled by APD.
1: Okay, now that, please.

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1: Okay, 5, police are on location. They're doing a welfare check of a 26-year-old female that was involved in a domestic. She told family that she thought she was possibly drugged.

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Call taker could hear us weeping over the phone. Patient does also have an elevated breathing rate.

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2: Please find the engineer one. July 11th, call came from the alarm company as the zone number 2.
1: Do you know if it's the east or west building?
2: They did not have that information.

0: 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They advise it's going off in the East Building. We're trying to get further information now.
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0: Be advised, Ritchie Highway northbound is going to be completely closed until we get this far off the road.

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Respond 410 7th Avenue Northeast. Caution to Laura Lee Lane and Keith Road. Medical alert alarm. 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
1: Spotting engine 291. Engine 291, police are going to be en route as well. Caller advised there's a male in the roadway in a gray Malibu. Vehicle's running with Florida tags near the Taco Bell, not moving in the vehicle.
0: Okay.

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0: out for you. I'm on Jason. Here, Hotel. 11 Avenue from Side Alpha. We'll be out with the investigation.
1: Oh, my God. 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

0: 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Vehicle fire.
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Medical Box 1314, Engine 131, Response Medic 13 on the upgrade. 7709 Edgewood Avenue, crossing of Alfred Drive and Glen Avenue. 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
1: 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Things are on the other side of the building.
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0: Battalion Chief 1 is on location. Riot 2 Squad 4, give me a can for the transfer.
1: We're currently operating on a roof inside of the building, a subroof. Myself, EMS 121, 219, they're currently working the arrest. Rescue Squad 4's crew is setting up roof systems for patient evac. We just need 29's crew up here for personnel. And then when 23 arrives, we'll have their crew meeting here as well.
0: Alright, I copy. It's a confirmed arrest on the subroof. All personnel are operating interior. Battalion Chief 1 is going to have Airport 100 Command. My command post is going to be located near Rescue Squad 4. Rescue Squad 4, can you give me an idea of what quadrant you're in?
2: Next one.
1: If we're calling the command post side alpha, we're in the Charlie quadrant.
0: Okay.

0: command engine 291, did you copy? They need your personnel interior.
1: That's correct. We're making our way up there now.

0: Apache Squad 4, come in. Can we have someone from 29's crew investigate the electric panel to confirm whether or not a breaker has tripped? This is a possible electrocution.
1: Okay. I need to know if you guys are safe up there, if it was a possible electrocution or if it's something that could cause a hazard.
0: We've confirmed all the power secured where the worker was working. We just want to try to confirm if a breaker had tripped for medical reasons.
1: Okay. 291, did you copy that?
2: That's correct. I'm talking with the building rep right now to find out where the electrical panel is. I'm going to send the operator of 291 to check the electrical panel. And myself and the firefighter are making our way up to the roof.
1: All right, I'm copying.

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This man has been moved to inside on the ground level, just in front of the slippers.

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0: Building reps confirmed that there was no power on up there.
1: No power on at the time of the cardiac arrest.

0: 291 to 291 chauffeur, just confirming that the circuit breakers are secured, correct?
1: That's correct, they're secured, I have with me. Commander Rescue Squad 4, I'm MAQ, the rescue group supervisor.
0: Rescue Squad 4 copies, rescue group supervisor.

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1: Go ahead.
0: Do you have a building rep come over here and open this door for us, please?
1: They're in route. 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
2: Go ahead.
1: I was speaking with a foreman that was up there with a patient. He states that they were pulling wire that was not connected to anything electrical. The patient stood up and walked away and collapsed.
2: The rescue group copies.

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0: 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We have one patient being transported priority one to VWMC. I'm going to be canceling command. 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

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Medical box 3216, engine 321, medic 44 respond, 458 Kingwood Road, crossing of Heavens Ferry Road North, for a fall, Tuckroot 1 Bravo.

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2: Medic 28, priority 3 to Anne Arundel.

0: 199 Farland. Can you notify State Police 50 westbound on the Severn River Bridge slow lane? There's a cinder block in the middle of the lane.
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Ambulance 409, proceed cold. 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Cross Street, Millhaven Drive and Riverside Road. 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

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Medical Box 1701, Engine 171, Medic 23 respond to Antioch Church, 1535 Richard Highway, cross street Baltimore Annapolis Boulevard. 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
0: Yeah, Stu, that's great.

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0: Local box 96, engine 1, proceed cold, number 4795 Solomon's Island Road, crashing Owensville Road and Eureka Way. For the left assist, do Bravo.

0: 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Number 4795, Solomon's on the road for a lift assist. Clip 3, proceed. 32
1: to 81 Echo. Engine 31 is the northbound assignment, or correction, southbound assignment. Engine 32 and medic 32 is the southbound, the northbound assignment. Spotted area, route 295 and eastbound I-695 for the NVC and Waltham motorcycle. EMS 1, you're also doing the call. EMS 1, you'll be doing the call as well.
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0: can you confirm that was 295 northbound on ramp to 695 eastbound?
1: The information came from MSP. They were not sure if it was eastbound or westbound. They said they would update. We have not gotten any additional calls, and we did not take any 911 calls in here.
0: Got it. Thank you.

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1: Proceed to Mike Grill.
2: All units, it appears it's going to be northbound 295 on the westbound 695 ramp.
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0: 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I'm going to take our cat loose. It's going to be in the parking lot or the BMP yards.
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0: Passive alarm 3283 Echo, engine 291 with the northbound assignment, engine 321 with the southbound assignment, medic 32 and truck 31 respond, southbound route 295 in the area of Winterson Road for motor vehicle collision on Talk Group 1, Charlie.
1: 201 to fire alarm. We'll take that MVC on 295 for 291.
0: Switch to 1 Charlie. Engine 291 remain available.
2: 321 southbound 295 at Winterson.
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1: 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It's going to be a red Honda in a gold sedan just prior to the Winterston overpass.

Mutually to Prince George, Fox 3905, Ready Squad 7, respond, 3900 Corbin Place, Crescido Cheswood Lane, an odor of gas, a talker, 2 Bravo, there 8 Alpha 11.

0: Medic, do you see the fire alarm?
1: Alright, 2-1. On location, it's going to be southbound 295, about a quarter mile past Ridge Road. It's going to be in the fast lane.
2: Copy, answer 3-2.
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1: 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First party caller advised they had an odor of smoke coming when you come in the door on the home and living side. 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
2: 10 for the

Box 3032, Tower 30 at Medic 30, respond. 8143, Jade Crossing Court, Crossroad of Wayfield Court. First person reported not alert. Talk group 1, Bravo.

0: 331's on location. 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Not the Saturday. 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
1: Benin 311, just give their CIR.
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1: 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Engine 341, you'll be first to engine 311, you'll be second to.
2: 31 copy. 33, I'll have you 360.
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0: truck 31 center in Crown Delta was shooting vehicle 36.
1: County Chief 1 is on location. 31, I have you entering a meetup with 33's crew with a total of 2 personnel. 331, get me a can for the transfer.
0: 331 in command. We're investigating odor of what smells like electrical burning in the front vestibule and right there in front of the store. Evacuating the store now.

0: All right, I copy. Battalion Chief 1 is going to have Chesapeake Center Drive Command. My command post is going to be located on side off in your engine 331.
1: Command, Battalion Chief 1.

0: 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What quadrant are you operating in?
1: Delta.
0: Okay, Delta quadrant.

0: Company 30 arrived.
1: Location Tower 30 West 30.

0: 33 wasn't coming. The store is now actually with the exception of a couple of employees. Still investigating that front vestibule area where we smelled it.
1: All right, I copy. Most of the store's been evacuated. You're still investigating. Do you need any additional resources? Need the truck to the roof?
0: That's correct. Truck lane would also have the chauffeur repositioning the car.
1: Okay. Truck 31 officer, are you going to come out and go to the roof?
2: We're going to check some lights in this vestibule. We need an A-frame ladder from the ladder truck.
1: All right, I copy.
0: Ladder's coming.

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0: address on the file. I'm at Mila 2126.
1: We do want to come in with an offer face to face.
2: Okay.
3: EMS one, I cleared you from the last call and put you on this one. First one, answer me. Pick 4, you're responding, SME.

0: Medic 35, fire alarm.
1: Medic 35.
0: He advised MSP or the county police of a ladder in the roadway 50 towards the Bay Bridge, up to Ridgely Avenue. Several vehicles with damage to it on the side of the road. No injuries.
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0: truck 31 command. Closest RTU units are operating normally.
1: All right, I copy. And the fire alarm is final update.
2: Oh, yeah.
1: At 6721 Chesapeake Center Drive, units are operating on a large commercial structure. On investigation, they had a slight odor in the vestibule. They investigated all electrical components in that area and off of the roof. With nothing evident. I'm going to hold it with engine 331 for further investigation. The remainder of the units are going to go over to Loma Buddy. I'm going to cancel command, and 331, you can return to 1 Bravo.
0: Copy, Bravo.
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1: 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We'll take that call. 231.
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1: 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We just need police.
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0: Alaska local 2710. 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Medic 27, Power Medic 65, EMS 36 respond. 450 Brockbridge Road, Crosshair River Bridgeway, Laura Bowie Road. Motor vehicle collision involving a motorcycle, Tucker 2 Bravo, Medic 29, disregard 10.
1: Ruskin 27, 450, Rockbridge, move on.
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0: Box alarm 210-129 Mitchell's Chance Road. Vehicle fire exposure to the structure.

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0: 35. I'm gonna have Aaron Hodges right in front of the building.
1: We'll be laying down on Mitchell Stance Road to the rear of the structure. It'll be right at the Parvilla cycle. A4 copy.

operations lab on location. It's going to be a one-story type 2 commercial strip on the Bravo side of Kia with a small fire inside a passenger compartment. There's no threat to the building at this time. We're going to hold engine 351, engine 31, engine 402, truck 46, and rescue squad 1. 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
0: 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Only resource to be right now is Fire Road 19.
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0: 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Respond to the festival's wine and spirits, 2321 Forest Road, unit 3 Alpha, crushing to Tower Place, Weaver Town Center Boulevard. 3 commercial building fire, 2 Echo, talk group 2 Echo.
1: Agent 35 responded, 2321 Forest Drive, for the odor inside. 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
2: Upgraded to a box alarm commercial building fire. 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Fire dropped down onto products in the store. It's going to be suite 3 Alpha.
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3: 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She is uninjured. We're going to work to get her back to the boat that she fell off of.
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0: Medic 35, didn't drive around 360, the backside of the Giant. 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Okay.
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0: On spot alpha. In front of the EI doctor. I'll establish the festival command.
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1: On the Charlie side, normal conditions.
0: Okay. Yeah, 35's got their own plug.

0: 46 and come down the lane in front of the Petco opposite of the Giant, and you'll have your position on Side Alpha.
1: Truck 46, right?
0: Have you entered?
2: 35 is entered inside Alpha with you. Late some conditions inside.

0: Okay, we're on a delta wall, light fixture in the ceiling called fire. Had some drop down. They knocked it with an extinguisher. We have new other conditions. Some extension to the product below.
1: Back up. So building that evacuated.

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1: So we need truck gets here. We're going to need to get up to the light fixture and remove some of this product out.
0: Okay. Squad 38. You can report to Lieutenant 35.

0: 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Also, we're going to need a fan if you want to go 2 and 2, or 3 and 2.
1: 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Battalion 3, safety 5, tower ladder 5, being gun service. 171, any location?
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1: 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Engine 181, you'll have ready knowledge.
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0: 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We're going to stage at the hydrant, Foxwell Bend, steeplechase.
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1: Got it.

0: In the 26, we've got a two-story safe house for the family. There's no conditions on the alpha side. We're now on the 360 last and.
1: Okay, on the 26. How could you be IR in 360? And Battalion 1 will be assuming Foxtail Wing Command.

0: on the 360. There's two stories all the way around. No conditions. I do have a walk up to Houston side Charlie with no conditions. Gas comes into the house, the meter on side Bravo. We're out with the homeowner, engine 26, we enter inside Alpha with two to investigate the first floor.
1: Copy, entering with two to the first floor.

0: Medic 5, fire alarm. He's transporting Prager 2. Hand rental.
1: Prager 2, you're running on the 5.

0: 2-6-1 to command, we can.
1: Okay, 2-6-1.
0: We're on the first floor in the kitchen by the oven where the problem was reported. We had no odors, however. 14 parts per million of CO. Trying to replicate the problem with the oven now. We're going to move to the basement with two to monitor, as well as the second floor while the oven kicks on.
1: Chrissy. Power ladder, why don't you take the sensor up and assist in the investigation.
0: Power ladder, 26 guys.
1: Do you have a individual appliance shut off behind the stove?

0: the conflict of those issues. It's just control of there and ventilate.
1: Stand by. We're moving to the basement. We got an odor down here.

0: 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Outside fire, talking 1 Golf.
1: Okay. 22 Force Million in the basement. 37 Force Million on the second floor. No LEL. 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
2: Okay. 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
1: That's correct, we'll switch over. Trying through to fire alarm.
0: Go ahead, Battalion Chief 2.
3: I see both engine 241, truck 23 on the screen. It's just truck 23 responding.
0: That's correct. Truck 23 is responding. Engine 231 was placed available. You'll have rescue engine 47 in their plate.
3: It's okay.

Fire Alarm, the units responding. The caller reported that there is a debris pile in the backyard that is on fire and something in the pile exploded. Unsure if it is a propane tank.

0: Hey, the 171 told my picture will investigate. 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
1: Try and through to actual 171.
0: Go ahead, Chief.
1: I didn't hear the call out for sustainable. You're hired.
0: We did not, yeah, we had nothing in the area. Stand by for.
1: Once you want to the Chief, if we need to, we'll reverse lay from them up to Smith Avenue to the Hyper.
0: That's correct. It's going to be at Smith Avenue and Stinchcombe. We'll take that reverse. We'll do the investigation.

0: Engine 171 is responding on the outside fire. We're going to hold ourselves. Everyone else can go available. A small pile that was on fire this morning. 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
1: Charlie, I'm copy holding engine 171 with a small bush fire that's been extinguished. Switching back to 1 Bravo.

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0: Anything, Josh?
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0: 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Back pain, or reported difficulty breathing in Tucker 1 Bravo.
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1: 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Engine 839 will have it when they come up. 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
0: Confirmed you've isolated the source.
1: Yeah, for sure. We've isolated to the stovetop. We shut the gas off to that.
0: Well, you need the truck.
1: Yeah, I'll take them inside.
0: Okay, then you're comfortable scaling back.
1: That's correct.
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0: Prowler Man's in the Box, 713 1966 Cambridge Drive. First party caller reported there is a odor coming from the stove. Engine 282, you have reading mount.
1: Engine 282 acknowledging Brit.
0: Battalion 4.
2: I'm going to clear and go to the other one. Engine 7 and truck 20 are going to remain for BG&E. Keep this call open until I call the file and supervise. I'll give him the update over the phone.
0: I copy.
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0: Was the first party caller reported an odor of gas coming from the stove? 5-1 called out their hydrant, 2011 Cambridge Drive, 282, acknowledge it.
1: Okay, thanks.

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1: There's an odor on the first floor, no reading all three floors.
0: Did you identify the source?
1: That's correct. I believe it's DB Zoom. I don't know. It's only.
0: Will you use ventilation?

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1: No. Here's gas right behind the truck.
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1: 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They don't give us that information.
0: Okay.

0: 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So I'm usually fan.
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0: Doubt letter, stand by. They're going to move the engine for you.

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0: 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However, the alarm will not reset. 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
1: Local alarm 3222, engine 321, rescue squad 4 respond to Fairfield Suites 1020 Andover Road, crossing Maryland Avenue and Harrison Avenue. 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
1: Engine 204, medic 10 respond to Bodkin Elementary School, 8320 Ventnor Road, crossing Milburn Circle, Orchard Point Road. 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
0: 1966 Cambridge Drive. 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They also confirmed that there was no odors and no readings in the Bravo home exposure. 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

Echo Box 3604, Engine 361, Medic 39, respond. 908, Primrose Road, Unit 303, Crosshair, Primrose Court, for choking, Tucker 2 Bravo.

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1: I got a copy.

0: Jorge Falón. 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
1: 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Second LS, Vic 13, Engine 131, EMS to respond, 1722 Bayside Beach Road, cross to Rouen Court, Belhaven Avenue, for a cardiac arrest, Truck Route 1 Bravo.
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Talk to Chicago.

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0: 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New Cut Road in the area of Old Oak Road. Unknown problem, police en route on 1 Bravo.
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1: 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Glen Burnie High School, 7550 Baltimore Annapolis Boulevard, cross Glen Road, Amberley Road, for smoke investigation on 1 Bravo.

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0: All right, 26, medic 4. Just report to the ROFO. He's on foot. Looks pretty agitated. It's going to probably end up being a police issue that we're going to have to assist with.
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0: Medic 4, if you want to just pull off on the side there, stand by. He's walking any direction. Of your refusal.
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0: Truck 31 file on. Do we have a police unit assigned to this call? You can turn right onto Givens.
1: Truck 31, that's correct. They have two cars.

Northfield on 2680 Charlie, engine 41 eastbound, engine 21 westbound, 29 rescue squad 12, respond westbound route 100. In the area. Of southbound 97 on ramp. Motor vehicle collision on 1 Charlie.

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2: This was a police issue. They're handling it. Units are coming available.
1: I copy.

0: 21 Arab. Westbound, just past 97.
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0: Rescue Squad 12.
2: Go ahead, Cap.
0: I need to check the one on the right side of the roadway.

0: Potential transfer units, Harbor Hospital is now on reroute. Harbor is on reroute, 1930.
1: This one's proper damage.
2: You can probably bounce if you want. I'm waiting for the, we'll wait for the trooper.
1: You mind if we can get on service?
2: That's correct, you can take him.
1: 12.
2: 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You can go in service, probably damage on.
1: Engine 18, you want to take a block and detour into a state police gate here?
2: Yeah, that's right.
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0: 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We're going to try to get that in 21. Can you get that pickup truck driver to drop behind the county shop?
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